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It's vodka, makes you not drink. Can I have some water with swamp? And don't shake, honey. I said don't shake, and she said...

0: YouTube, Radio UAEH.
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